0: My Music Radio Top Awards Hits.
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0: 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What are you hiding? Are you just hideously scarred?
1: Yeah.
0: Maybe we're not so different after all.

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Ti koncete, they did. Femnën në gat, they did. 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They did.

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1: 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Yeah.